is a blade. 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He is my credit card and keys, and the reason I won't find peace. He is a song I should not complete.

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All I really want to do

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I don't want to confine you. All I really want to do is, baby, be friends with you.

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0: 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And I ain't looking for you to feel like me, see like me, or be like me. 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
1: Ben Citroen hier bei MDR Kultur am Vormittag und das ist Dota. Dota übrigens am 2. Juli in Erfurt live und in 3 Minuten erstmal Nachrichten hier.

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I'd rather be a shut-in with you. We'll say thanks, but no thanks. We'll forego all the sideshows, 'cause we know they make us so blue. Let the fever and the folly play out. I'd rather be a shut-in with you.

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I'd rather be a shut-in with you.

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1: MDR Kultur Jazz Lounge.

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Your childlike vision became so fine. 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All right. And as it touched your cheeks so lightly, born again you were and blushed, and we touched each other lightly, and we felt the presence of the Christ within our hearts.

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Listen, oh guru, no method, no teacher, just you and I and nature, in the Father and the Son and the Holy Ghost in the garden with rain.

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It rains day and night. It has no shame. From Brussels to Ghent, it's all the same. Through the fog and the drizzle, we will find our way. But the music guides us through the storm. The melody holds us and it keeps us warm.